the mystery of their fading light that shines upon our caravan. Sleep upon my shoulders as we creep.

live at the Golden Llama Club, Bunky Romero and his Bossa Nova Bandidos pose that age-old musical platitude, She Never Loved.

I used to dream in parables, partially love you naturally, happily ever after. Cigarettes over blunts, now Miracle Whip at Funtown. Summertime, delight, delight, Mississippi over ice, Janet Jackson and flashing lights. We could dance a little if you like to. My vagabond's a lonely road, a celebrated haiku. Contemporary, overzealous, think I really like you. Sing with me, paranoia, light blue. Piano was a deep red, your fingers were a

I've never been as happy as I was that morning. That morning, we walked along the beach. A little like this one. It was a special autumn. It was that rare kind of autumn that you only find in North America. And we call it Indian summer. But it was quite simply our summer. And the image of you in your long dress was like a beautiful watercolor. And I remember very well what you told me that morning.

Today I'm far away. Far away from that autumn morning. But it is as if I were there now. And I think of you. Where are you? What are you doing? Do I still exist for you? I'm like a wave drawn by the moon. And sometimes I slip back like a wave. And like a wave, I lie down on the sand. And I remember the high tides, the naked happiness.

She spent the weekend eating chicken cacciatore. But when I said I'd like to kiss you, Felicia, no capricia. The way she gambled at the tables wasn't funny. You should have seen the way she found to lose my money. But when I said I'd like to kiss you,

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I haven't heard you in so long. And hey there, little albatross, swimming in the air. Come on, you know I can't fly, and I think we really ought to play fair. And hey there, Mr. Happy Squid, you move

a brand new one, so it falls to pieces, we'll just forget it, do another one, right? First time to be heard by a human public. It's called... Yeah, we all finished it with 2 days. It's called Fiction Romance. It's a nice one. No, starts off like this.

We've always loved playing in France. It's always been lots of reasons, I think, but right from a very early age, right from probably our second album, we came and we played in France, and French people just liked us. They kind of got it, you know, and it's always been there, that connection. We've played in France a lot over the years.

David Bowie was probably the first artist that I felt was kind of, you know, he was mine, he was singing to me. It was the first album I ever bought. Ziggy Stardust was the very first vinyl album I ever bought. So, yeah, I really loved kind of how he did things as much as what he did. I loved that idea of just being outside and kind of creating characters. And I think some of it's kind of, you know, I look back at what we've done, and I kind of see echoes of some of Bowie's stuff in it, you know.

And I lived in France for about 8 months in the 80s. So I learned French at school. I read Camus and Sartre in French, yeah. Those days are long gone, I'm afraid. Yeah, j'ai oublié tout, whatever they say. I think there's a certain sensibility about what we do that perhaps appeals to the French people. There's a certain something. We're not that English.

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It was fucking awful. I mean, it's no more awful than anywhere else, but I mean, it is awful. To take the piss out of them window shade more than, because we thought they were trying to look like us. So we wondered if they would be tempted to wear dresses and destroy their own career before they'd even start.

0: 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Just one song.
1: 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Besides, I don't even know if I remember how.
0: My music teacher said once you learn, you never forget.
1: Maybe he was just trying to be nice, or he wanted to worm some money out of you.
0: Please, just one.
1: Fuck. What do you want me to play?
0: This Must Be the Place by Arcade Fire.
1: Nonsense. This Must Be the Place is by the Talking Heads.
0: No, it's by Arcade Fire.
1: Trust me, you're delusional. This Must Be the Place is by the Talking Heads. Arcade Fire merely did a cover.
0: Home is where
1: I... Where are you going? I was just seeing if the guitar was in tune.
0: Oh, sorry.

0: Can I have my walkie-talkie back now, please?
1: No way! You gave it to us! It's mine now!
0: All right, I'll Rochambeau you for it. Ready?
2: Hey, where's he going?

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Because of the day they move their yash, go left, right, up, down, round, and round, you know. Every man got to follow that yash. Anywhere you go, you got to follow him because...

0: praise him according to his excellent greatness.
1: Praise him, Lord.
0: Praise him with the sound of the trumpet.
1: Praise him, Lord.
0: Praise him with the psaltery and harp.
1: Praise him, Lord.

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In the back room, she was everybody's darling. But she never lost her head, even when she was given head. She says, hey, babe, take a walk on the wild side. Said, hey, babe, take a walk on the wild side. And the colored girls go, do.

Everybody had to pay and pay. A hustle here and a hustle there. New York City is the place where they said, hey, babe, take a walk on the wild.